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2: 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That's what this show is all about. It's about your stories. It's about finding the perfect song to go with your stories. I'm here to weave those songs together with stories that'll touch your heart, inspire you to live life fully.

0: Christina. This is Delilah. What can I do for you?
1: This month will be our 10-year wedding anniversary. Our very first date, I remember walking up to him, and he was standing at his front porch, and he was standing with a bunch of his friends, and he looked at me and he said, "You have really nice legs." And he basically had me at, "You've got nice legs." And what was really great about it was, at that time, you know, he's 19 and I'm 17. He said it in front of his friends, and you know how guys are supposed to be cool and everything. And that was it. That was it for me.
0: That all it took was noticing you had great gams, and you were head over heels.
1: That was it, and we had our first date in a couple days from that, and he drove me home. I'll never forget, he drove me home, and we sat in the driveway of my house, and we talked for an additional 2 hours, and I eventually said, "Well, I think I should go in my house."
0: And was your father waiting up, watching out the door?
1: My mother was.
0: I'm surprised you didn't come outside and say, "Get in this house right now, young lady."
1: But we've been together and we've had hard times. But he's my best friend. He's the reason why I have a smile on my face.
0: And do you work out so your legs stay in really nice shape for him?
1: Well, that's the great part about it. Over the years, you know, you gain weight and you change a little bit. But he still loves me for me. He tells me every day that I'm beautiful. And he still treats me as if I'm his queen.
0: What's his name, Christina?
1: His name's Ronnie.
0: Let me find a good song for you, too.
1: Oh, thank you so much.
0: All right. Go take those great gams and give him a big hug.
1: I sure will. Thank you very much.
0: Bye-bye.

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playing your request and your dedications and sharing this beautiful spring night with you, sharing Mother's Day this weekend with you. If you have a funny story or a great story, share it with us. You can go to our Facebook page, Delilah, D-E-L-I-L-A-H. I got this note from Sandra Richgreen, who says, my mom would rock and sing in the recliner to Mitch Miller or whatever was playing on the TV. One day, I heard a loud crash. I went running into the living room. There was Mom upside down in her recliner, laughing so hard she couldn't get up out of it. I had to help her out. Makes me smile just thinking about it 52 years later. Loved her so much. Sandra, thank you for writing. I can just...

0: Picture your mom with her legs kicking in the air to Mitch Miller as she's upside down. Thank you for listening tonight. If you have a great story, a mom story to share, send it to me. Let me know. I'd love to share it on the air with you. You're listening to Delilah.
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0: Did you say you wanted to see New Kids on the Block next month in Las Vegas? I thought so. They're playing at the Park MGM Las Vegas in June, and we've got two tickets to see them on June 19th. 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Plus, you'll have a chance to meet with members of New Kids on the Block as well. 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
12: Hi, Mike.
13: How you doing?
12: I'm doing well. How are you doing?
13: I'm doing great, thank you.
12: Okay, so Donna tells me on my little note thing here that you are a professional baseball player.
13: That's right, yeah.
12: So, Mike, welcome aboard.
13: Thank you.
12: Who are you thinking about tonight?
13: I'm thinking about my girlfriend, Stephanie.
12: Stephanie has your heart.
13: Yeah, she really does. She's had my heart. I've dated a lot of girls in my age, and there's not one that's like this. I can trust her. I can... We'll put all my heart into it. I can put my life in her arms, and I know she's going to take care of me.
12: Would you put your championship ring in her palms if you win it?
13: Of course, as long as she's coming with me.
12: Oh, Mike, I like you. You're a good kid.
13: Thank you, Delilah.
12: Good luck in your career, sweetheart. I hope Thank that I see you all over the news and the sports and the TV. You do that, and I'll play the song for your beautiful Stephanie.
13: All right, Delilah.
12: Bye-bye, honey.
13: Thank you. Bye.

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0: Kathy, thank you for being patient. How can I help you tonight?
1: Hi, Delilah. Well, I wanted to know if you could play a song for me. 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
0: Tell me about Tony.
1: From a distance, he had liked me, which I didn't know. He finally came around and walked into where I worked, and as he described it, he walked up to me, and I was with everybody that I worked with, and he said all he saw was me. Didn't see anybody standing around me, just myself, and he said I was like an angel standing at him. And he walked up in front of everybody. There was like six girls, and he said, "Hello, beautiful." And that was it. I just melted. From that day, it's just been nothing but happiness. He's just the greatest guy in the world for me, and I love him to death.

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0: keeping you company on this Thursday night. Thank you for joining us. I've been waiting for you. I am here every night to take your calls, to share your stories, to play songs that hopefully will touch your heart in a very real way. That's what this show is all about. It's not about politics. It's not about name calling. There is just too much insanity going on in the world. Too much name calling. Too much hatred. Hatred for our fellow man. I don't get it. I don't get it. When you can choose love or choose anger and hate, why not choose love? Why not choose love? That's what this show is about, encouraging you to put the anger away, to get rid of it, to expunge it from your spirit, from your heart, from your mind, and to focus on love, on loving one another, on being kind, on being considerate, on being respectful. What happened to that? I'm glad you are here with us tonight as we do our best to be kind to you. You're listening to Delilah.
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2: Hi, Audrey.
3: Hi, Delilah.
2: How are you tonight?
3: Great. How are you?
2: I'm good. Who's on your heart?
3: Oh, my mom.
2: Tell me about Mama.
3: Well, I have a great story to tell about her. It starts back when she was 18. She had me at a very young age. Her entire town turned their backs on her because she was so young and no single mother, except one guy. His name's Jimmy. He is absolutely wonderful. He told her how he felt about her, but being so young, she was so confused, didn't know what to do. She moved away and moved in with one of her sisters. That's where she met my dad. They were married for about 20 years, and I got a wonderful little brother named Daniel out of that. And my dad was in the Air Force and came back and decided that he wanted to divorce my mom. And so my mom packed up and once again moved back with her wonderful sisters who take care of her. And she wrote Jimmy a letter and let him know that she was back in town. And she wasn't quite sure about how he'd feel after, you know, say 20 years of not seeing her, not hearing from her. And she gets a letter in the mail, and his first words on the letter are, "I still love you." It was absolutely made her heart melt. She didn't know if he'd still want to see her or whatever, and they wrote back and forth for about a week. And then after that, he started driving a 3-hour trip over to see her. And that started for a couple of months, and now they are getting married.
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0: Earlier I mentioned Mother's Day is coming up on Sunday, and hopefully you have a wonderful mom to celebrate. But if that's not the case, if God has called your mom home, or maybe you never had a wonderful mom, and your heart still hurts over that truth, I know that hurts bad. I don't think there's any wound in our soul that affects us for as long as it affects us when our mothers did not love us or care for us. So I hope that that is not the case. But if it is, and if your mom was emotionally unavailable, was not there for you, whatever, I hope that this show helps in some small way to heal that hole in your heart. I'm going to be here for you, sharing your requests and dedications and sharing your stories and encouraging you all night long. You're listening to the Lila. 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
1: Hey, Jenny.
2: Hi.
1: This is Delilah. I understand you're celebrating tonight.
2: Yes, ma'am.
1: Tell me the wonderful news in your life.
2: I have 1 year clean.
1: 1 year clean, and you're not talking about you've kept your living room in order.
2: That's it. My life, my body.
1: Your life, your body. Can I ask what your drug of choice was?
2: Alcohol and anything else that changed how I felt.
1: So just any chemical you could put in your mouth to change your state of mind was there.
2: That's it.
1: So how does it feel?
2: Very cool. It's awesome.
1: Isn't it weird, though, having to deal with reality?
2: Yeah, it's got its good points and its bad points, but it's pretty cool.
1: Yeah, there are those days I go, man, maybe I shouldn't have stopped drinking. Just kidding. So you've got a year today.
2: Yes, ma'am.
1: Let me find a special song for everybody who's made positive changes in their life.
2: Thank you.
1: You have a good night.

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2: So, why don't you kick off your shoes? 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Maybe you feel like you've got the whole world on your shoulders. 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We're here for you to keep you company and get you through the night.

0: Hi, Cindy. Who's on your heart tonight?
1: My husband, Ziggy.
0: Your husband's name is Ziggy?
1: Yeah.
0: Like Ziggy Stardust?
1: Yeah.
0: Is that a nickname or is that
1: yeah,
0: his...
1: Yeah, that's a nickname.
0: What's his birth name?
1: Callahan.
0: Ooh, that's handsome.
1: Yeah.
0: But he goes by Ziggy.
1: Yeah.
0: And what do you want to tell

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1: I want to tell him I love him, and we listen to your show every night together, so I just want to let him know how much I love him.
0: And did you have a song on your heart, or you want me to find one?
1: I want you to find one for me.
0: Okay, I'll do that for you.
1: Okay.
0: You have a great night.
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0: 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Tonight's Delilah's Dilemma calls herself TC. She says, my husband and I have been together for 8 years, married for 3. We have 2 children, 4 and 2. I love my husband, but I'm unhappy with my life. Things have changed. My husband and I have grown apart. We don't say I love you much. We don't kiss. I think part of this problem is an old misunderstanding between him and my family, who don't speak English very well. I've tried many times to explain to him that my parents don't have anything against him, but he doesn't want to be around them, and he does not want them visiting me. This really hurts my feelings. If he really loves me, shouldn't he try to reconcile? And I found out he has been talking and text messaging a woman, texting things like, I miss you. I listened to his phone messages and found her message saying, I love you, I miss you. Does this mean he's cheating on me? I confronted him about this last year when I found out. He denied there's anything going on and promised not to contact her again. A month ago, I found him texting her again. He told me there's nothing between them. Should I believe him? With both my problems, my family and this woman, I feel like I should end this marriage, but I fear my kids' future or losing them altogether because I am not a working mother and I have no money of my own. What should I do? Please advise. Many thanks. Anonymous TC. Anonymous, I will have my words for you coming up next. You're listening to Delilah.
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3: Tonight's Delilah's Dilemma is from a young woman who's been with her husband for 8 years. They have two children. She found him texting and talking to another woman. They don't kiss. They don't say, I love you. And he is trying to keep her away from her family. And she wants to know what to do. TC, what you need to do is get help for you. You need to talk to a counselor. You need to see a doctor. You need to deal with this, because the depression that it's going to cause you, the heartache it's going to cause you, will cause you to lose your mind. You need to be healthy and strong and then make decisions about what you should do about your marriage. You can't control your husband. You can't make him stop texting or seeing the other woman. Do I think he's having an affair? Of course he's having an affair. It may not be a physical affair, but it's definitely an emotional affair. And he's in denial and you're in denial. So get healthy, get strong, take care of you. Find somebody to help you work through your issues. Do not allow somebody to cut you off from your family ever. You need your family around you. Be strong for your kids. And then once you are feeling more secure and standing on your feet and not feeling so weak and vulnerable, then you make a decision as to what is best for your future. But please don't think a man who's texting, I love you, I miss you, to a woman is not having an affair. Because that's clearly foolishness, and he clearly is being extremely dishonest and deceitful. So, good luck, and God bless you.

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0: Refocus, helping you to think about the things in life that really matter. And those things aren't things at all, but the people that surround you, the people you are blessed with. They are your brothers, your sisters, your mother, your father, your children, your grandchildren, your innermost circle, your village, your tribe, the people that know you and love you. 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When you focus on that first, and everything else, you know, whether or not your house is clean enough, that you're successful enough, working hard enough, blah, blah, blah, enough. If you are loving people in your life with all your heart, you are enough. We'll be back. 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

0: and I are here. He's 12 years old, and we drive 150 miles 5 to 6 days a week, taking him to dance lessons, and we listen to you every night coming home.
1: How old is your son?
0: He's 12 years old.
1: And what kind of dance does he do?
0: His favorite is tap, but he takes modern and jazz and ballet as well.
1: So he wants to be on Broadway.
0: Yes, he does. He did his first competition and actually sang.
1: Good for him. You know, when you're when you've got the talent and that drive and that passion, and you love to entertain and be on stage, there's nothing like it in the world.
0: Totally, and that's the reason that his father and I support him with these trips, just because he's so driven, and he's awesome.

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2: We're not here to get you riled up and to fight or argue or pontificate or tell you what you're doing wrong. We are here to celebrate with you when you are doing something right. We are here to let you know that we're proud of you. And if you are proud of someone else, we are here to pass that information along.

0: what can I do for you?
1: Well, first I wanted to thank you for always being on the radio every night and helping me feel better every time I listen to you.
0: Well, thank you. That is my job.
1: And you do good.
0: I try very, very, very hard to live life to the fullest and then share that with as many people as I can.
1: I've been trying to do that too. Thank you.
0: So what can I do to make your night a little bit better tonight?
1: Well, tonight I just wanted everyone to know about my mom and her birthday. Her birthday's coming up. And it just made me realize how much I love her and how I'm really blessed to have her. She's an epitome of strength. She's a very strong woman. She sacrificed so many things of herself that she wanted for other people. And it's not just for me. It's everyone that knows her, loves her. And I do, too. And I'm just really, really happy to have her as a mom.
0: And what song do you want to hear for your mama tonight?
1: I have so many songs, but I couldn't pick one. I was hoping you could do that for me.
0: I could do that. I'll find a good one that lets mama know just how she has contributed so much love and joy to your life.
1: Thank you to everyone.
0: You have a good night.
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Who's on your heart tonight? Who are you thinking of? Who is inspiring you? Maybe it's that time of the year when seniors are getting their gowns and their caps and making their plans and planning trips as soon as school's out and all that goodness. And maybe it's your super senior that's

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5: Kiara.
4: Hi, Kiara. What can I do for you tonight?
5: I was just wondering if you could play a song. 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
4: Good for you. 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

just about time for me to slip out of here and take off into the darkness. If I didn't get to your request or your special love song, I'm sorry. I'll be back tomorrow night with our Friday night girls' night. Invite your girlfriends to join us via the airwaves. Until then, do me a favor. Take some time out of your busy schedule to slow down and love someone. Good night. You're listening to Delilah. 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It's true. It's proving the case where the International Fellowship of Christians and Jews bring individuals of both religions together to help those in need. One example, an older woman alone in Israel, Esther. 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
2: Chris, how are you?
3: I'm pretty good tonight. Yes, still tonight.
2: Are you a little tired here, buddy?
3: Oh, no, no. My evening has just started. I'm a truck driver, so.
2: Ah, so you don't know if it's day or night. You're so busy.
3: It was day or night. I never remember if it's evening or morning when it's this dark.
2: So what can I do for you tonight?
3: Well, I hadn't been doing this very long, and my fiance, in order for me to do what I wanted to do here, quit her job and stays home with our two boys. And my four-year-old is diabetic, so, you know, it can be a little taxing sometimes. And she's staying home with both boys while I'm out on the road, fortunately only about 5 or 6 days a week. But I just, you know, I miss her and the kids, and just wanted to send a song out to her.
2: What's her name, Chris?
3: Her name's Laura.
2: So Laura made the decision to support you and your new endeavor by being home all the time with two kids. One with some pretty big special health needs.
3: Mm-hmm.
2: And that's probably a big adjustment if she's used to being out in the workforce.
3: Yeah.
2: And you said your fiance, right?
3: Yes.
2: Congratulations. I will play a sweet song for you. Drive carefully.
3: All right. Thank you.

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2: Sunday then.
3: Mama! Mama!
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5: Happy Mother's Day! It's showtime!
6: Happy Mother's Day, Randy.
2: That, Stewie, is exactly how I felt when I was a young mother. Mama, mum, mummy, mama, mum, mum.
6: It's one of the most legendary clips from Family Guy.
2: Yeah.
6: And so glorious. But yeah, happy early Mother's Day, Randy.
2: Oh, thank you very much.
6: You are so welcome. Here we are. It's Friday.
2: It's Friday. We're going to have a great time. You actually go on vacation? Is that what you would call it?
6: A long weekend.
2: A long week.
6: I guess.
2: A long weekend.
6: Right, and that's a long week. It's just a 3-day weekend. I will be back on Tuesday. But yeah, heading down to Virginia. The drive. I was talking to a bunch of people yesterday. It might be my most hated drive.
2: Really?
6: In the history of the world. Yeah, because I've done it so many times at this point. It's all through the hillbilly hills of West Virginia. And I know I'm going to make the same two stops that I make every single time. And I'm basically just looking forward on a highway going up and down mountains for 7 hours.
2: Yeah.
6: So that's what I have to look forward to. But we're keeping it positive.
2: Okay.
6: Keeping
2: it positive. And you have to do that twice? Because you got to come home?
6: Yes. Unless you want to come pick me up, yeah. Randy, yeah.
2: I'm like, I could be swinging through, I guess, on Sunday.
6: Yeah, just a casual 6.5 hour little jaunt down to Virginia. We'll take it.
2: Okay, yeah.
6: But yeah, no, it'll be fun. It's the big weekend. I've tried to keep up with all of these college kids, so I might not be in the best shape when I come back on Tuesday.
2: Oh, I know. You're like gramps to them.
6: I am.
2: You are.
6: Oh, I am so unk. I am the definition. Last time I was there, someone called me unk.
2: That's funny.
6: It's just one of those things. I mean, the second you get over 30 and you hang out with like college age kids, you're ancient.
2: You it are. Is absolutely right. Right. I'm like a grandma to them at 45.
6: Like, I don't know. I feel like your personality fits with college kids better than my personality would.
2: I feel you.
6: Do you not? I mean, let's be honest.
2: I feel you. I'm like, are we going to Waffle House?
6: Right. Exactly. Like, do you guys want to go get another bottle of Prosecco? Like, I feel like you are basically a college kid stuck in a 44-year-old
2: body.
6: Yeah,
2: I'll buy us the Uber.
6: Yeah, that's where we're at.
2: Okay.
6: Big weekend ahead, though. A big day ahead. Coming up 7:30, it is the first Free Ticket Friday with our friends over at Zumbeezy Bay.
2: Oh,
6: Let
2: yes.
6: me know. So I've been awake since like 2:30 in the morning because you know how I am when I get ready to see Amanda. Yeah. It's like a kid on Christmas. So I went through and kind of scoured America, did some research, and found the weirdest water slide names across America and water parks.
2: That's a good idea.
6: And then I made up a bunch of fake ones in order to give away the family 4-pack of tickets at 7:30. Do you want it? We'll hit them with a water slide name and they have to let us know whether it's real or not.
2: Yes.
6: Okay.
2: That's funny.
6: Perfect. One I already got, I found the Coconut Crusher, Randy. I'll just give you a little test one. Coconut Crusher, is it real or is it not?
2: That's real.
6: The Coconut Crusher, as I look at my sheets, is indeed correct, and it's in Birch Bay Park in Washington State.
2: Wow. When you were looking at these, any cool water slides you saw?
6: Yeah, a lot of cool ones.
2: Yeah.
6: Without a doubt. See, the thing is with water slides, I get, you know me with my claustrophobia.
2: Yeah.
6: If there's a tube involved and that it's too much of a tube, I'm out.
2: Right.
6: And that's where, yeah, because it's just not, and when it's, I don't know what I'm trying to say. It's basically just terrifying to me.
2: It's terrifying.
6: And it is,
2: okay.
6: Yeah, it is my nightmare scenario. Oh. But we will have that, and we'll do that. Come out at 7:30.
2: Oh, I love it.
6: Sounds like a plan. Sunny 95, Randy and Bryce in the morning, getting going on a Friday. What are you getting up to? Give us a call, shoot us a text. If you want to say what's up, 614-459-9769. All right, Randy, I'm going to give you a choice right now. Do you want to hear Alex Warren or do you want to hear Duran Duran?
2: Ooh, what Duran Duran song?
6: Hungry Like the Wolf.
2: Ooh, for sure, Alex Warren.
6: Okay. That is not where I thought you were going to go.
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2: ordinary?
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1: Happy birthday, America!
0: Honoring the courage, bold ideas, and unstoppable spirit that started it all. From the words that sparked the revolution to the freedoms we celebrate every day, it's a story 250 years in the making and still going strong. It's a spirit that continues to inspire our Columbus communities, our country, and generations to come. Happy birthday, America.

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0: Good music, good mood, sunny 95. It's Randy and Rice in the morning, 5:55 on a Friday, counting you down to the weekend. What do we got coming up in your rundown of the headlines over there, Randy?
1: Well, how much does a water main break cost taxpayers in Columbus? Remember when it was freezing and we had like 288 water main breaks?
0: Oh, yeah.
1: Like 2 weeks?
0: Yep.
1: I'll tell you how much it costs.
0: Oh, no. Okay.
1: And who has been ranked the best TV mom of all time?
0: Oh, wait. They did that?
1: They did that.
0: Okay.
1: And I love this mom.
0: I have some guesses. It's not the one from the Brady Bunch, is it? Can you tell me that?
1: No,
0: at least
1: it's not. Not in the top three.
0: That was the first one that came to mind. We'll find out who it is.

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0: from Columbus to the world.
1: Oh, yeah.
0: Here's what's happening. 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
4: Oh, yes.

0: I love her. She's so quirky.
1: She's the best. I mean, her relationship, too, with Red was just
2: Steven
1: great.
2: Steven stayed with Jackie, but you went off and gave my funnel cake to those...
3: I was just trying to have a little fun.
2: Oh, yeah? Well, you can take your fun and shove it up your...
1: I love Kitty. So great.
0: Maura Rose from Schitt's Creek right after that.
1: Oh, that was a great one.
0: Yeah, she's a great mom. And then Morticia Adams from the Addams Family came in third place.
1: Oh, okay.
0: Yeah. Okay, my fourth has to be, the fourth place winner has to be my favorite.
1: Yeah.
0: Sophia from the Golden Girls.
1: Oh, see, I never watched Golden Girls.
0: Oh my God, she is so sassy.
1: And she came in at number four?
0: And she was actually younger than her daughters that she played.
1: Oh, the actresses, right?
0: Yeah.
1: Yes, I remember you telling me that. Wow.
0: Oh my gosh. You need to see some Sophia clips. You will be like, what? She's a sassy Italian.
1: I like it.
0: So remember all those water main breaks we had a few months ago? Because
1: during
0: the freeze?
1: Snowmageddon? Yeah.
0: Yeah. Between January 24th and February 28th, there were 288 repairs made.
1: Yeah.
0: Costing Columbus taxpayers $1.9 million.
1: Wow. Wow, wow, wow.
0: Just because of the pipes. Now, it's kind of interesting. I did some digging, if you will. It was a pipe joke.
1: Yeah.
0: We have some older pipes that date back to the 1800s.
1: Oh, so it probably needed a whole bunch of different stuff.
0: No, those are our good pipes.
1: Oh.
0: The ones made in the 1950s.
1: Those are the ones that are busting?
0: Yep. They tend to break the most.
1: Why were things made so much better back in the day?
0: That's how it's going to keep progressing, I feel like.
1: I know. Yeah. Everything's going to break like tissue paper.
0: Still. So we've been investing $40 million a year to kind of go over those 1950s pipes, like get them out of here.
1: Okay.
0: We're going to now invest $100 million to target these bad pipes.
1: Well, if we get, I mean, you see a storm. I know that was a wild storm that we had this year, but it could happen again. So
0: yeah.
1: It's probably a good call.
0: Yeah. The U.S. State Department will begin revoking U.S. passports of thousands of parents who owe a significant amount of unpaid child support beginning today.
1: Oh, that's kind of cool.
0: If you owe more than $100,000, you'll be notified that your passport's getting revoked.
1: And you won't be able to leave the country. Well-deserved, I would say.
0: There's about 2,700 of those people.
1: That owe over 100 grand?
0: Yeah. After that, they're going to go after people that owe $2,500, so $2,500.
1: Wow.
0: Now, before any of this is happening, starting today, they would only get people trying to renew their passports. Those people got the penalty, but not unless you were trying to renew your passport.
1: But now they're just doing blanket everyone.
0: Yes,
1: that much.
0: Yes. We lost game two last night to the Pistons, so Detroit leads 2-0. The next game, Saturday, Cavs hosts the Pistons.
1: Yes, in Cleveland. Hopefully that means a W. Hopefully, fingers
0: crossed.
1: I know.
0: I was watching last night. I was like, we're tied like the whole time, neck and neck. I mean, they were up a little bit. Like 3 or 4 points the whole time, but still.
1: Yeah.
0: We were close.
1: No, without a doubt.
0: Saturday, Matt Damon's hosting SNL and Noah Kahan is a musical guest.
1: Yes, excited for that one.
0: You're going to be out and about, though. You're the designated driver.
1: Yeah, I am.
0: But you can watch it while you're waiting for him.
1: Oh, well, that's the thing. I got the Peacock app on my phone. I can stream it.
0: There you go. And then Sunday, 8 o'clock on Netflix is dropping The Roast of Kevin Hart.
1: Oh, that's this weekend?
0: Yeah, Sunday.
1: Oh, that's great.
0: Yeah.
1: I need to check out who the Roastmaster is for that.
0: Who is it?
1: It's either Nate Bargatze or who's the Shane?
0: Gillis?
1: Yes. It's one of the other. I'll have to check that out.
0: Who was Nate Bargatze? Because I'm in love with him.
1: I know. You are a big Nate Bargatze fan.
0: I freaking love him. And you turned him on to me.
1: So is most of America, apparently, because that dude is raking in cash right now.
0: He deservedly so. Mm-hmm. He's so good. Okay, that's your rundown.
1: All right. Can you tell we get a little tangents on a Friday here? Coming up, we're going to go on a tangent about what went down back in the day today in history. That is next. Sunny 95. Randy and Rice in the morning.
4: Here's the 10 weather impact forecast on Sunny 95. 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
5: Happy Friday, everybody. Mostly cloudy skies with temperatures in the upper 60s for us and could see some stray showers here and there. But the better chance for rain develops overnight tonight with lows down into the 50s. For Saturday, the rain should end early and then it'll be cloudy through mid-morning with more clearing in the afternoon, breezy winds, and highs in the low 70s. Could see some chances of showers and storms the later part of the day. For Sunny 95, I'm meteorologist Meredith Garfalo with the 10 Weather Impact Forecast.
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0: Good music, good mood, sunny 95. It's Randy and Rice in the morning, 6:16. Let's take a peek at what happened back in the day today in history.
1: I drink this. It's my favorite beverage.
0: Watermelon Red Bull.
1: Okay. My other favorite beverage.
0: Okay.
1: Coca-Cola.
0: Oh.
1: I'm a Coke kid.
0: Got it. What about it?
1: 140 years ago, Dr. John Pemberton came up with a secret formula for Coca-Cola syrup while cooking over a fire in his backyard. After that, he combined it with straight water. Not that good.
0: Okay.
1: A drugstore clerk used carbonated water, and that's how Coke was born. 1886.
0: Was it originally like a medicine, right? Wasn't it like something to settle your stomach or something like that?
1: Maybe Dr. Pepper was.
0: Oh, okay.
1: Or it could be.
0: Yeah, it was probably one of them.
1: Yeah, maybe it was Coke. Now, 38 million gallons are consumed daily.
0: Which is crazy to think about. 38
1: million gallons. Coke is the most understood word in the world.
0: Yeah, I mean, because every country has Coke, correct?
1: Have a Coke, have a smile.
0: Right, for sure.
1: Yeah. Sorry to all my Pepsi fans. I've had...

0: friends that are diehard Pepsi people.
1: And I'm sorry, I was not aware diehard Pepsi people existed.
0: Oh, yeah, yeah.
1: I thought you only got Pepsi when they didn't have Coke.
0: That's what I. That's how I grew up, because I'm from Coke Country.
1: Right,
0: guys.
1: Yeah, I mean, you're from Atlanta. Yeah,
0: yeah.
1: Big
0: Coke
1: time.
0: Country in the South, and up here, we have people who love Pepsi.
1: Yeah, to each their own, but yeah, Coke's better.
0: 67 years ago in 1959, Little Caesars Pizza was founded.
1: There we go.
0: Right? That's pretty cute.
1: Hot, ready, fast, $5. Still doing the $5 pizzas? I haven't had Little Caesars in
0: pizza,
1: life.
0: Pizza.
1: Yeah. That little guy.
0: Yeah. And then 16 years ago in 2010, Betty White became the oldest person to host SNL.
2: I can't believe I am hosting Saturday Night Live. I'm not sure. Many of you know that I'm 88 and a half years old, so it's great to be here for a number of reasons.
1: She's always the best.
0: She's so cute.
1: Always the best.
0: Oh, that's a look back in the day.
1: All right, it is Sunny 95. Randy and Rice in the morning, counting you down to the weekend. We got to talk Mother's Day coming up end of the hour, but reminder, you are a little over an hour away from your chance to get into Zumbezi Bay with the family completely for free. That coming up.
0: Zumbezi Bay.
1: Zumbezi Bay. That on the way at 7:30. So hang out. Sunny 95 R&R.

0: Mood is Sunny 95 for Andy and Rice in the morning, and we got to talk about this. It is a social media post that is currently sitting at about 15 million views.
1: Now, did it hit home?
0: Yes, it did.
1: Okay.
0: Yes, it did, Randy. And it is all about grown men in video games.
1: Okay.
0: Grown men in video games. If you're a single gentleman, listen up. A woman by the name of Lizzie, she put out this tweet. I know this is unpopular, but it'll always be the most unattractive thing for a grown man to play video games. Some women might be understanding or pretend like they don't care that you spend hours playing, but they do. It's extremely unattractive to women and will never not be.
1: Wow.
0: That post has exploded.
1: It's a hard take.
0: Okay, so people are on, there's a little bit of mix on both sides of the fence. Obviously, there are some women gamers out there.
1: Right.
0: Who are into it, so that makes sense. But got to be honest, the majority agree.
1: I was going to say, probably a majority do agree. Now,
0: the majority do.
1: I grew up gaming, big time gamer. I had like every console you could think of.
0: Yeah.
1: But when I hit a certain age, I had so many other priorities.
0: Yes.
1: And it didn't bring me the satisfaction like it used to.
0: Right. No, that makes sense too.
1: I would rather paint.
0: Mm-hmm.
1: I would rather go on, I don't know, do anything but sit down.
0: And waste your time just playing video because you know you don't actually get anything out of it. No, and I hear you. And that's the struggle I have because Amanda, my fiance, judges me for it all the time. Which is wild to me, though, because let's say, all right, I'll sit there and play FIFA, right? I'll play FIFA for 2 hours. Is it useless? Absolutely. But she'll have a problem with that, but she'll be fine with me sitting down and watching a 2.5 hour movie on Netflix.
1: Because you're watching a 2.5 hour movie with her?
0: No, just like she just cares if I play video games, but like if I'm watching Netflix, it's
1: okay,
0: fine.
1: Okay, even if you're by yourself watching Netflix, it's not like
0: wasting time.
1: A point of a contingency. Yeah,
0: right?
1: I don't know why I kind of agree with her on that, and I feel like I shouldn't. It's silly.
0: Yeah, well, there's...
1: Because a video game, you're actually using your hand-eye coordination.
0: Right.
1: You're like using your brain, solving a puzzle, blah, blah, blah. And TV, you're like mind-melting.
0: Right. See, I have... So one of the comments here... They said it's only unattractive if they sacrifice responsibilities for gaming or they're neglecting you to play. So, right? If like it's starting to get in the way of
1: I
0: guess.
1: If my partner was gaming all the time, I would be like, this is annoying.
0: Right.
1: And I don't want to be that way, but that's exactly how I feel. So I'm just going to be honest.
0: And you are not alone because a resounding number of women in here saying
1: and
0: that.
1: And I'm sure there's a lot of women, like you said, who do game.
0: Right. But I do, I don't know. I feel weird about this because I am like a fully grown man who is still playing, I don't know, probably like 5 hours of video games a week, I would say, between like sports games, whether it's college football and FIFA.
1: Now, if you were making money playing the games, I feel like it would be different.
0: Oh, absolutely. But I'm just wasting time that I could use going to the gym when I'm definitely not going to the gym.
1: Right. Okay,
0: you know?
1: Yeah.
0: And I think that's probably where Amanda's gripe comes in.
1: Like a cooler hobby than that.
0: Yes, absolutely.
1: Yeah.
0: Exactly.
1: Okay, someone wrote in and said, well... attraction is different for everyone. Some women find men who hunt or fish to be super cringe.
0: Is it just immediate, like the most unattractive thing? Because it seems like it is to the internet. Would you ever date a grown man who played video games? You can throw shade at me. I got thick skin. We're good. Let me know. 614-459-WSNY. 614-459-9769. Should grown men ever be gaming? Yay or nay?
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3: Happy Friday, everybody. Mostly cloudy skies with temperatures in the upper 60s for us and could see some stray showers here and there, but the better chance for rain develops overnight tonight with lows down into the 50s. For Saturday, the rain should end early and then it'll be cloudy through mid-morning with more clearing in the afternoon. Breezy winds and highs in the low 70s. Could see some chances of showers and storms the later part of the day. For Sunny 95, I'm meteorologist Meredith Garfalo with the 10 Weather Impact Forecast.
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1: 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Sunny 95. Good music, good mood.

0: Good music, good mood. Sunny 95. It's Randy and Bryce in the morning.
1: Anyway.
0: Here we are. Let's talk about Mother's Day, Randy.
1: Yeah.
0: It is right around the corner, coming up on Sunday.
1: So I went and got a gift. Not when I went online, to be honest.
0: Yeah.
1: Let my fingers do the walking.
0: Okay.
1: And I found something that just popped up, like an ad on my Instagram. I was like, perfect. My mom will love it.
0: Oh, so you fell for one of those. Okay.
1: I didn't fall for it. I feel like it fell for me. And I'm sending it to my mom, and I think she's going to like it. I thought she was going to like it. I still think she's going to like it, but then when the warden, who I'm seeing right now, not right now, I'm seeing because she'll get mad about that, saw it, was like, why would you buy your mom like a dog leash? I was like, it's not a dog leash. It's supposed to be like a crossbody phone carrier.
0: Okay.
1: But it has a little pouch on it also that clips onto it, and it isn't a rope.
0: Right.
1: Because she's athletic. My mom plays tennis twice a week, golf once a week. You know, she's active woman.
0: Of course.
1: So it's a rope that is crossbody, holds her phone, and has a little bag on it, but the bag could look like doggy.
0: Yeah, so it looks, that little bag looks like something that you would store all the little dog doo-doo bags in.
1: Yeah.
0: You take it out. Oh, you also forgot to mention that the end of, like, there's another little clip there that, like, hey, if you wanted to clip it to a collar, you could.
1: Okay, you honestly could. Okay. You could, but it's really for a phone.
0: I know. And I know that it's a very thoughtful gift, Randy.
1: There were no dogs in the pictures when I was perusing, you know.
0: The second you showed me it, it's a leash.
1: All right, well, listen, she's getting it anyway. I thought I was also doing a good job by
0: it. It is an amazing crossbody bag leash combo. Hey, it's multifaceted.
1: I ordered it on Monday, thinking I was ahead of the game. It's not even getting there till Monday.
0: Oh, really?
1: So I already told her. I was like, hey, your gift's coming.
0: Oh, yeah.
1: Day late.
0: That checks out.
1: Your dog leash is in the mail. I'm going to report back to you guys. I think she's going to like it still.
0: Yeah, I mean,
1: she's active. It's a rope.
0: Okay. That's my favorite part, is that it's literally just a rope. Like, you just got your rope.
1: It's a $50 rope. Okay?
0: Oh, it is amazing. But maybe you don't want to get your mom a rope like Randy for Mother's Day this year, but you do want to make sure she has the best day ever. They did a big survey asking moms themselves, hey, what makes a good Mother's Day? It's four simple things, Randy.
1: Okay.
0: Four very simple things. Let me know what you think of it.
1: Is one of them leaving her alone?
0: Kind of ish.
1: Okay. Let you do it. Sorry.
0: Number one, don't make me plan anything.
1: Yeah.
0: Right?
1: Moms are done. We're already scheduling all the sports stuff.
0: Right?
1: Dinner, things like that.
0: Simple first step. Give mom a day without having to plan anything. Number two, let me

0: sleep?
1: Oh my gosh, please. I'm a nap queen. I would love just coupons for free sleep hours.
0: If mom wants to sleep until noon on Sunday, let her.
1: Or like a sign I could put on my door when I'm sleeping, you know, to tell me like how a dishwasher, if it's clean or dirty, I need if mom is asleep or not.
0: That's great.
1: On my door.
0: Yeah, no.
1: Okay.
0: Take something off my plate.
1: But not my food, because I'll be angry.
0: Yes,
1: I will not
0: no.
1: Like
0: we all know. Yeah.
1: I'm a foodie.
0: Yes. I've gone to dinners with you before, and I was worried about losing fingers while we were there. However.
1: Okay, off my plate.
0: Take something off your plate.
1: The things I have to do.
0: Correct.
1: Yes.
0: Take
1: a kid to a doctor.
0: Exactly. Right.
1: Okay.
0: You know, those little tasks like that. And then number four, I just want effort and thoughtfulness. That's it.
1: Yeah.
0: That's it. That's a survey of 50,000 moms. 50,000
1: wow.
0: moms. That's all. It's just that easy. Don't make them plan anything. Let them sleep in. Take something off their plate and actually be thoughtful about it.
1: Yeah, most importantly, don't forget.
0: That's probably the best part there.
1: Right?
0: Yeah, whether it's don't forget or don't get your mom a leash.
1: Okay, yeah.
0: I mean, I think the crux of the issue with this is probably that.
1: We don't know how she's going to feel about it yet. We should call her next Tuesday after she opens it and see what she says. We're not going to lead her.
0: Maybe you should get her a puppy to go with it.
1: No, she has my dad.
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3: Happy Friday, everybody. Mostly cloudy skies with temperatures in the upper 60s for us, and could see some stray showers here and there, but the better chance for rain develops overnight tonight with lows down into the 50s. For Saturday, the rain should end early, and then it'll be cloudy through mid-morning with more clearing in the afternoon. Breezy winds and highs in the low 70s. Could see some chances of showers and storms the later part of the day. For Sunny 95, I'm meteorologist Meredith Garfalo with the 10 Weather Impact Forecast.
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0: 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Good music, good mood. 6:56 on the way, 7:30. You and the family going to have your chance to win your way into Zumbezi Bay completely for free. 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Again, that coming up right at 7:30. Before we get to that, what's coming up in your rundown, Randy?
1: All right, the best TV mom of all time. I have the rankings.
0: Ooh, that'll be fun.
1: Yes, and how much did those water main breaks cost us? Remember, we had 288 within like 2 weeks because of the freeze?
0: Yeah, that brutal storm we had.
1: And you'll be surprised what kind of pipes are our best ones in the city.
0: Really?
1: They're a lot older than you think.
0: All right, we will find out all about it. And we'll do it next. It is Sunny 95, Randy and Rice in the morning.

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3: Well, who was ranked as the best TV mom of all time? 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
4: Oh, she was great.
3: Absolutely.
4: Oh, so good.
3: She was quirky. She was cute and funny.
4: She was also mildly mean, which I liked on occasion.
3: Mildly mean.
4: Right.
3: Not as mean as my favorite mother on this list, who came in at number four.
4: Who is that?
3: Sophia Petrillo from The Golden Girls.
5: Jealousy is a very ugly thing, Dorothy. And so are you in anything backless. Oh, Dorothy, can I make a little suggestion when you go for your makeover?
6: Sure, what is it?
5: Don't expect a miracle.
4: Oh, wow, she was ruthless.
3: Sophia is ruthless. I love her. I loved watching that growing up. Who came in number two would be Mariah Rose from Schitt's Creek. And number three...
4: Oh, Maura?
3: Uh-huh.
4: Yes.
3: And then Morticia Adams from the Adams Family.
4: Oh, Reno.
3: Yeah. I guess, yeah, she's a good mom.
4: I know. That's one that kind of has me questioning, but hey. Apparently.
3: Right. How much does a water main break cost taxpayers in Columbus? Well, remember a few months ago when we had the water main breaks and the freeze happened?
4: You're talking about Snowmageddon?
3: Snowmageddon.
4: Yes.
3: We had 288 repairs, costing us $1.9 million.
4: Yikes.
3: What's more interesting are our pipes. Some of our pipes are so old, they date back to the 1800s.
4: And you got those are the ones busting?
3: No, those are our good ones. The ones that are busting are the ones from 1950s.
4: Why was everything made better back in the day?
3: I don't know.
4: I feel like maybe it's because of cost that everything's just made cheaper now, but like, yeah. Yikes.
3: They tend to break the most. So we invest $40 million a year. We've done that in the last 10 years to invest in our pipes, to go in and get them and change them out.
4: Gotcha.
3: We're going to be investing $100 million in the coming years.
4: Another Snowmageddon could be coming. Makes sense.
3: The U.S. State Department will begin revoking U.S. passports of thousands of parents who owe a significant amount of unpaid child support. Beginning today. They're doing it today, and they're going to start with the people who owe $100,000.
4: Wow, as they should.
3: There's 2,700 of them in America.
4: Over $100,000 in child support. Mm-hmm.
3: After they get those, then they're going after the people who owe just $2,500 or more.
4: Oh, okay.
3: So before that, the only way that they would get a penalty was if they were trying to renew their passport.
4: And now they're actually...
3: going to revoke them.
4: Yeah, being proactive about
3: mm-hmm.
4: it.
3: With her daytime talk show ending, Kelly Clarkson's returning to The Voice for season 30.
4: Oh, nice.
3: Yeah, my mom's going to love that.
4: Back on the judge's chair?
3: Yes. And we lost last night again.
4: Oh, the Cavs?
3: To the Pistons, yep. Mm. So Detroit leads 2-0. Game 3 is Saturday, but the Cavs are hosting the Pistons this time.
4: Hopefully that home game will bring us some luck.
3: Yes. Right. SNL, you have Matt Damon hosting, and Noah Kahan is musical guest.
4: Yes, it's going to be a great weekend.
3: Yeah.
4: Mm-hmm.
3: And then Sunday you have the roast of Kevin Hart dropping on Netflix.
4: I completely forgot they were doing that, but Shane Gillis is going to be the roast master. It's awesome. I'm excited.
3: Okay, yeah, I do like those roasts, and Kevin Hart is very funny. That is your rundown.
4: All right, thank you, Randy. Coming up, we're going to reminisce a little bit. What is the first memory you ever have in your entire life? Do you remember yours?
3: Mine's 4 years old. I was 4 years old.
4: I think mine's right around 3 or 4, too. We're going to discuss, and we want to hear yours. It's Sunny 95. Randy and Bryce in the morning getting into all of it, and we're doing it next.
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7: Happy Friday, everybody. Mostly cloudy skies with temperatures in the upper 60s for us and could see some stray showers here and there, but the better chance for rain develops overnight tonight with lows down into the 50s. For Saturday, the rain should end early, and then it'll be cloudy through mid-morning with more clearing in the afternoon, breezy winds, and highs in the low 70s. Could see some chances of showers and storms the later part of the day. For Sunny 95, I'm meteorologist Meredith Garfalo with the 10 Weather Impact Forecast.
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0: It's Randy and Rice in the morning on Sunny 95. Good music, good mood, 7:15. And Randy, yesterday I had a nice little call with my mom.
1: Of course,
0: going to be a busy Mother's Day weekend. I have to go down to Virginia and help my fiance Amanda move out of her apartment and all this stuff. So we had like a nice little hour talk yesterday about stuff.
1: And that's nice.
0: She brought up something that she had asked my sister the other day, and it was, what is the first memory that you have? Because, you know, we've been talking a lot about like our childhoods and stuff and all of that. What's the very first memory that you have? And my answer was, I was probably 3 or 4 years old.
1: Okay.
0: Right? And you know those big tubs? Like, you put like balls or toys in them or whatever.
1: Yeah, it's like garages and stuff.
0: Yes, exactly. Yeah. One of those. And mine is standing in one of those on my grandmother's lawn. I don't really remember, obviously, what was happening, but everyone was like moving stuff out of my grandma's house. And I was sitting in this little tub with a Tonka truck. I remember the exact Tonka truck. Yeah. And I was just like playing with the, dump part of it over and over and over again. And that's like the first memory I have of my entire life.
1: You could just see people moving stuff around you and you're watching it.
0: Right, exactly.
1: Yeah.
0: And it's like kind of fuzzy, but that is the only like vivid first memory I have.
1: Okay, I kind of feel you on that, where you would think you would remember a lot more.
0: And it also, I will say, the conversation that I have with my mom really makes me question why anyone does anything with their kids under the age of 3.
1: Oh.
0: Because they're not going to remember it, right?
1: But I know, it's weird, because when you have that baby, you're like, you still want to show them first.
0: Right.
1: And they can start talking at 3, and you think that they're going to be remembering it. They are not.
0: Yeah, no, not usually.
1: They're not.
0: So yours is around the same age, like 4? 4.

0: 4 years old. Oh, okay. I only know because I'm 4 years older than my sister.
1: Oh, okay.
0: And so it was in Louisiana in our bathroom. I'm by myself.
1: Yeah.
0: And I remember looking in the mirror, praying for a sister.
1: Oh, that's so cute.
0: I remember looking at myself in the mirror and asking God, I was like, please, please let it be a sister. Please bring me a sister.
1: And he answered your prayer.
0: Yeah, I got a little sister.
1: And then 30 years later, you wished for something else. But hey, here we are.
0: No, I do. I love my sister.
1: Yes, we love Lauren.
0: Yes. So that's my very first memory.
1: Oh, yours is so much cuter than mine.
0: But I still can't believe
1: that's adorable.
0: It's only at four. And then it gets fuzzy. Like, I don't really remember. You know, I remember not wanting to get in a car because I didn't like the car my parents drove after dance class.
1: Okay.
0: It was a blue Volvo station wagon, baby blue.
1: And that's burned into your brain?
0: Yeah,
1: somehow? That
0: is.
1: It is.
0: Traveling is. I remember being in Korea with my family and they were getting luggage made and I could see smell the smells and see everything going on.
1: Right. It brings you back. I mean, I don't know. It was just a wild thing when she hit me with the question. I was like, I got to bring this up on the air.
0: Yeah.
1: What about you? When was your first memory? 614-459-9769. What were you doing? 614-459-WSNY. Let us know. We do have a family four-pack of tickets for Zumbezi Bay.
0: Yes, and the best part is each four-pack will be matched and donated to a family at Franklin County Children's Services.
1: We are going to dish out that four-pack, and we are going to do it next. It's Sunny 95, Randy and Rice in the morning.

0: good music, good mood. Sunny 95. It's Randy and Bryce in the morning. 7:25. Having some fun on a Friday. Reminiscing a little bit. Talking about the first memory you have in your life. Let's bounce over to Ellen. What do you have?
1: So my earliest memory, I think, is I won Little Miss 4th of July.

0: Have a great day, okay?
1: Thanks, you too.
2: Thanks for calling.
0: What do we got on the text line, Randy?
2: Katie from Hilliard said, I was around 3. I can clearly remember the day my siblings took me outdoors. I saw my first kitten ever that day. And that's when I knew I was going to be a cat lover for life.
0: There we go.
2: And I love them like nothing else. My cats are my kids.
0: Oh.
2: That's cute. Georgia from Pickerington said, I remember being just under 2 when my younger brother was born. I tried to sit in his car seat, and my mom told me, you're not the baby anymore. I was devastated.
0: Oh, no. That's always a tough one. As the baby of the family, I didn't ever have to experience that, so that was nice.
2: Yeah, you have no idea.
0: Yeah, I got coddled a little bit.
2: Cheryl's... go ahead.
0: I was going to pop into Heather, who said, I remember being 3 years old pushing my strawberry shortcake stroller around the house singing. I still have the stroller. It was 41 years ago now.
2: Wow.
0: Where are you keeping that thing?
2: Cheryl said, I was young, not sure how little, but Christmas Eve, my sister and I got out of bed. We saw Santa Claus sitting on a chair by our refrigerator.
0: No.
2: Yes.
0: That's one. Yeah, that one's going to be burned in your memory forever.
2: All right. 614 says, somewhere around 4, my dad came home soaked after getting caught in the rain, and it had been bright and sunny at my house. This was the first time I ever realized weather wasn't the same everywhere. It was a lot to think about at 4.
0: I was going to say, how do you even grasp that?
2: I don't know.
0: You're that young.
2: I feel like you're so smart.
0: Let's bounce over to Sean in Hilliard. You said, my grandfather used to take an authentic cuckoo clock and wind it to the hour so it would run. I was 2, and I knew because he passed. It was 2. He remembers his grandfather's cuckoo clock from when he was 2 years old.
2: Oh, my gosh. Mama had one of those. It was so annoying.
0: Really?
2: Cuckoo! Cuckoo! Every time.
0: I don't know if... I gotta be honest, Randy. I don't know if I've come across a cuckoo clock in real life.
2: Really?
0: That wasn't in a cartoon. Yeah.
2: Oh, my gosh.
0: Like, I don't think I ever have.
2: Grandmama really had one, and the bird would come out, and it would go, cuckoo! Cuckoo! Cuckoo! At 12 o'clock at night. And at 12 o'clock during the day.
0: That's got to be so annoying.
2: On the 12th.
0: Okay.
2: Yes.
0: Wow. Yikes on the cuckoo clocks. There's a lot of good ones in here. People reminiscing on those first memories. We need to get some families.
2: We do.
0: Into Zumbezi Bay.
2: Thank you guys for writing in and texting and calling.
0: Absolutely. But Zumbezi Bay, $5 days are going on. 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They got some $5 deals for some specials on drinks and food and good stuff like that. So... you want to check it all out? We have a 4-pack of tickets. The coolest part, Randy, about this 4-pack of tickets.
2: We are going to match to a family in Franklin County Children's Services, and they're going to get a 4-pack to take their family.
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0: I did this at 3 a.m. this morning. Went through all the internet. I have a list of water slide names. Some funny water slide names. Okay. I also have a list of fake ones that I came up with this morning. I'm going to give you a water slide. You need to let me know whether it is real or not. You get 2 out of 3. We're going to give you 4 tickets to Zumbezi Bay.
2: Easy.
0: Just that easy. 614-459-9769 is that number. Call up. You want to play. You and the family. Could be your ticket into Zumbezi Bay. All right, good luck.
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4: Happy Friday, everybody. Mostly cloudy skies with temperatures in the upper 60s for us and could see some stray showers here and there, but the better chance for rain develops overnight tonight with lows down into the 50s. For Saturday, the rain should end early and then it'll be cloudy through mid-morning with more clearing in the afternoon, breezy winds, and highs in the low 70s. Could see some chances of showers and storms the later part of the day. For Sunny 95, I'm meteorologist Meredith Garfalo with the 10 Weather Impact Forecast.
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0: good music, good mood. Sunny 95. It's Randy and Rice in the morning. 7:38, celebrating $5 days. Going on right now over at Zumbezi Bay by getting someone some free tickets with Free Ticket Friday. Let's get after it, Randy.
1: Let's do it. Sunny 95, who's this?
2: Hi, my name is Aaron.
1: You think you know your water slides?
2: I hope so.
0: All right, we're about to find out. You get 2 out of 3, and you got your 4-pack of tickets into Zumbezi Bay, okay? You just got to let me know whether it's real or fake.
2: Okay.
0: Summit Plummet.
2: That's real.
0: Summit Plummet is indeed real. Why are you so confident
1: that
0: it's real?
1: It sounded real, yeah.
2: It was just a good guess.
0: Okay, I guess. Well, it's also at Disney, so I didn't know if she had gone before. That's why.
1: Okay.
0: Crush and Gusher.
2: Not real.
0: Crush and Gusher is actually a real one.
1: It is real?
0: It is a real one. It's at Typhoon Lagoon, guys.
1: Okay. There you go. Okay.
0: Ready? Tsunami Mommy.
2: Not real.
0: Tsunami Mommy is indeed fake, and you got a 4-pack of tickets to Zumbezi Bay.
1: I thought I wanted it to be so real, Tsunami Mommy.
0: Congratulations, all right?
2: Thank you so much.
0: We will have another 4-pack for you next Friday. And by the way, all day long, you can win more 4-packs. Tiffany will have another one for you, and our guy Tony Bristol on your ride home as well.
1: No, Deej, something needs to be named Tsunami Mommy. It's just too good.
0: I
1: don't care if it's a drink, a toy, something. Tsunami Mommy.
0: You want to do a couple more?
1: Yeah.
0: See your skills. Reptilian Flush.
1: I'm going to say no. That's fake.
0: Reptilian Flush is real.
1: What? Reptilian Flush?
0: It is a real one. Yeah, I would assume it's probably at like a reptile-themed water park or something like
1: okay.
0: that. You got to think, right?
1: Yeah.
0: Uncle Gary's Revenge.
1: Oh.
0: Uncle Gary's Revenge.
1: I have an Uncle Gary.
0: Me too.
1: Fake?
0: Yes. me saying me too should have been your first hint.
1: Okay.
0: That was Renaissance Rapids, Randy. Renaissance Rapids.
1: That's real.
0: That is absolutely fake. I made that one up.
1: Oh, my God. It-

0: But also, it could totally be.
1: It could be.
0: It could totally be real. I just didn't come across it on the internet at 3:30 this morning. How about pineapple plunger, Randy?
1: That's real.
0: Pineapple plunger is indeed.
1: Yeah.
0: Real. There you go. And the last one, the great wedgie. The great wedgie. Is it real or is it a fake water slide?
1: I feel like it would be funny to be real. Let's say real just for fun.
0: Well, that's good because it is real, Randy.
1: Oh.
0: Yes, the great wedgie is a real water slide that exists in the world.
1: Okay.
0: So there you go. You want to crush that.
1: Oh, the end of it. I mean, I would never get on a water slide called the wedgie.
0: Yeah, no, I mean, they're at least they warn you first, right?
1: At least they warn you first.
0: We'll take that.
1: Okay, so this list is kind of cool. The 2025 list of the best burger chains came out.
0: Okay.
1: Where did our Ohio-based burger chains land?
0: Ooh, okay, like Wendy's and White Castle.
1: So Dublin-based Wendy's came in 16th out of 21 burger chains.
0: What?
1: Comments? Well, they criticized their menu shift.
0: Okay.
1: And if Knox was commenting, he would say, yeah, you're no sweet and sour.
0: He's still upset about it.
1: Yeah, I know they have to sell less nuggets. Because Knox doesn't want to go to Wendy's to get their nuggets anymore because they don't have sweet and sour.
0: Write a letter.
1: I mean, I know. Like I said before, I'm going to send them up to Wendy's headquarters. We live right there in Bridge Park.
0: Do it up.
1: To knock on the door.
0: Might as well.
1: I would tell him to ask for Dave, but I know he's not there. Okay, so Wendy's did come in higher than McDonald's.
0: Oh, okay.
1: McDonald's came in at 17.
0: All right, so they're right there together.
1: Burger King came in at 19.
0: Right on. What about our friends over at White Castle?
1: Well, headquartered in Columbus, White Castle came in at number 20.
0: Oh, got it.
1: The comments on that was they said it's sustained by their character rather than their quality of food.
0: Yeah, they got some good marketing.
1: They have great marketing, but I have to say,
0: A couple Harold and Kumar movies.
1: I used to endorse them.
0: Oh, yeah.
1: Uh-huh. And the breakfast, because they would fresh crack their eggs.
0: Ooh, okay.
1: On all their breakfast sandwiches. They have eggs. It's not like they're...
0: like powdered eggs that get made.
1: Even McDonald's. Like, they ship them in already made.
0: Circles.
1: You
0: microwave those bad boys and call it a day.
1: Yeah. Mm-hmm. These are fresh cracked egg sandwiches. So, gotcha. I don't know. I feel like they need to market that more.
0: Right. I'm curious. What was number one on the burger list?
1: Number one, In-N-Out.
0: Oh, so overrated.
1: I think so, too. The burger's not as salty as I need it to be. Number two is Five Guys.
0: Okay. Yeah, that checks out.
1: That's a good burger.
0: Yeah, Five Guys would be what I would think would have been at number one. I don't get the In-N-Out hype. And I've had In-N-Out like five times, expecting each time that I was going to finally understand all the craze about it. Swing and a miss.
1: All I can think of it is it's like the Trader Joe of burgers, where it's like healthier version.
0: Yeah, but not really. Like, it's not that healthy.
1: It's a healthier version than like these other ones. Shake Shack comes in at number three.
0: If you're getting a burger,
1: Shake Shack's tasty.
0: Yeah.
1: Do you think so? And then number four, Culver's.
0: Oh, I've never had Culver's.
1: Culver's, they have great chicken tenders.
0: And we have, I need to try Culver's. What is it, the butter burger, right?
1: Yeah. That's their whole thing? Yeah, and they have good ice cream.
0: Gotcha.
1: Which is really like custard ice cream.
0: Right on. We'll give that one a shot. Coming up, it is Sunny 95 for Andy and Rice in the morning. Of course, Mother's Day on the way on Sunday. We have crafted the perfect Mother's Day playlist for you. We're going to rip that coming up at the 8 o'clock hour. We'll get a rundown of the headlines too. Hang out. 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
2: Here's the 10 weather impact forecast on Sunny 95. 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
3: Happy Friday, everybody. Mostly cloudy skies with temperatures in the upper 60s for us. And could see some stray showers here and there. But the better chance for rain develops overnight tonight with lows down into the 50s. For Saturday, the rain should end early, and then it'll be cloudy through mid-morning with more clearing in the afternoon, breezy winds, and highs in the low 70s. Could see some chances of showers and storms the later part of the day. For Sunny 95, I'm meteorologist Meredith Garfalo with the 10 Weather Impact Forecast.
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0: 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Sunny 95, Randy and Rice in the morning. 7:57. And what do we got coming up in your rundown of the headlines?
1: Beginning today, the U.S. Government is taking away thousands of passports. I almost said airports, but I'm going to say passports. It's like, wait.
0: A little bit different.
1: Wait a minute.
0: Well, okay. It seems like a lot more work.
1: And who is ranked the best TV mom of all time?
0: Ooh, I got some guesses. We're going to find out who it is. We're going to do it next. It's Sunny 95, Randy and Rice in the morning.

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0: from Columbus to the world.
1: Oh, yeah.
0: Here's what's happening. 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
3: Who is ranked as the best TV mom of all time? 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
4: Oh, she was great.
3: She is. I do enjoy her character. Coming in at number two is Maura Rose from Schitt's Creek. And coming in at number three, Morticia Adams from The Addams Family.
4: Is that not weird to you at number three?
3: It kind of is.
4: Right.
3: Yeah. Huh. Number four is my all-time favorite. And so we have to get some clips from Sophia Petrillo.

0: Oh, from the Golden Girls.
1: Jealousy is a very ugly thing, Dorothy. And so are you in anything backless. Oh, Dorothy, can I make a little suggestion when you go for your makeover?
2: Sure, what is it?
1: Don't expect a miracle.
0: She could just cut those girls.
3: She was ruthless, huh?
0: Was ruthless. So how much does a water main break cost taxpayers in Columbus? Well, our 288 during the freeze.
3: Yeah.
0: It cost us $1.9 million.
3: Wow.
0: We have some older pipes.
3: Yeah.
0: All right. They date back to the 1800s, but that's not even our bad pipes. Those are our good pipes.
3: So what are the bad ones then?
0: The ones that are from 1950. Those era pipes tend to break the most.
3: Got it.
0: Yeah, and then we have lead pipes after that, and they get worse and worse.
3: Well, that's the thing. Yeah, I mean, they're only getting older.
0: So we invest $40 million a year to go and get out these terrible pipes.
3: Try to upgrade
0: so
3: them.
0: So now we're going to invest $100 million a year.
3: Which is probably a good move because, I mean, Snowmageddon could always happen again.
0: Absolutely. Mm-hmm. The U.S. State Department will begin revoking the U.S. passports of thousands of parents who owe a significant amount of unpaid child support.
3: Oh.
0: Beginning today, they're going after 2,700 of them who owe $100,000.
3: That is so... I mean, I love this.
0: I do too.
3: Right? I mean, you owe over 100K in child support? Yeah, you shouldn't be able to leave the country.
0: Someone is paying for your kids that you had.
3: Exactly.
0: Full time.
3: It ain't you.
0: That's crazy. Okay, after that, they're going after people who owe $2,500.
3: Oh.
0: So they're getting the big offenders out of the way first and then going after everybody else pretty much. Before that, only people trying to renew their passports got the penalty.
3: All right, I like this. They're kind of being proactive about it.
0: Yeah,
3: now.
0: Happy Mother's Day. if we lost game two last night to the Pistons, well, the Cavs will host the Pistons Saturday in game three. Detroit leads 2-0.
3: Got to try to get a game back here at some point.
0: I know. We were right there neck and neck.
3: Mm-hmm.
0: Oh, last
3: night.
0: It's
3: a pretty even matchup.
0: SNL, Matt Damon's hosting, and Noah Kahan, your favorite, is a musical guest.
3: You know where I'll be at 11:30 on Saturday.
0: And then Sunday, you have the roast of Kevin Hart dropping on Netflix.
3: Gonna check that one out, too.
0: And your Mother's Day. Don't forget your mother's.
3: Yes, probably the most important thing. And when I say probably, I mean easily the most important thing happening this weekend.
0: Yes, and so we have a Mother's Day playlist coming up for you.
3: Indeed, we do. You're wondering, you know, you want to have a soundtrack to whatever you get up to, your little Sunday brunch you have. We have you. And we'll go through them next. Sunny 95, Randy and Rice in the morning.
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0: The left shoulder is blocked on 71 North at Weber Road because of a disabled vehicle. Other than that, roads are looking good on a Friday. 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That's a look at your time saver traffic only on Sunny 95.
4: Here's the 10 weather impact forecast on Sunny 95. 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
5: Happy Friday, everybody. Mostly cloudy skies with temperatures in the upper 60s for us. And could see some stray showers here and there. But the better chance for rain develops overnight tonight with lows down into the 50s. For Saturday, the rain should end early. And then it'll be cloudy through mid-morning with more clearing in the afternoon. Breezy winds and highs in the low 70s. Could see some chances of showers and storms the later part of the day. For Sunny 95, I'm meteorologist Meredith Garfalo with the 10 Weather Impact Forecast.
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1: And I'm Wilson from that other window place.
0: Wilson, we put new windows in a Dublin home last week. You wouldn't believe how much new light was let in. Changed the entire mood of the home.
1: You don't need fancy windows to change the mood of a room, Leslie. 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Wilson's Wicks, my new candle line. Here, smell this one.
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1: I call it warm tuna salad. 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

0: Also, Ozzy looks so young.
1: He does.
0: In the music video for this one.
1: I don't know. I just love that man.
0: Mm-hmm.
1: Love that man. All right, number one is going to go to T-Swift.
0: Okay.
1: She wrote this at 16 years old to surprise her mom on Christmas Day.

0: It's called The Best Day.
1: Yeah, she was getting bullied in school. So her mom grabbed the keys, grabbed Taylor, and they just went for a ride.
0: Oh, and that's what the, yeah.
1: And she said, that's the best day.
0: And so cute.
1: She's just reminiscing. I know. You're about to tear up.
0: What's that?
1: Oh, I thought
0: No, I had an itch in my eye.
1: Yeah, that's what they all say.
0: It's the one. Hey, Randy, I'm not going to lie. That was the one time I actually wasn't tearing up, and I just had an itch in my eye.
1: You are.
0: If you listen to the show, you know. A lot of tears flow here side of the studio.
1: I have a cry count on him, guys. He's a Pisces.
0: I love how you just called me out for that, and it's literally my allergies. I was itching my eyes. Because, I don't know, anyone else in Columbus dealing with your allergies right now?
1: Both my eyes have been watering
0: all day.
1: Oh, my
0: goodness. I feel like I got hit by a Mack truck anytime I'm outside for more than 15 minutes.
1: Look at these bags. Do you see them under my eyes? Yeah, you do.
0: Is this
1: lie.
0: A trick question?
1: It's not a trick question. You can be honest. Because I saw them when I was looking at myself in the mirror this morning, and I'm like, oh my God.
0: I don't know if they're bags as much as luggage. It is Sunny 95, Randy and Rice. Happy Mother's Day, everybody. There's your soundtrack for the weekend.
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0: Good music, good mood, Sunny 95. It is Randy and Rice in the morning, 8:30, and that is going to wrap it up for us for the week. Get out there, enjoy the weekend, and more importantly, make sure you treat your mom on Sunday.
1: Yes, yes, and check in on the ones who have lost their moms.
0: Absolutely, that's a great point, too.
1: Hard day for some people, no, absolutely.
0: Without a doubt, have fun this weekend. We are out of here, back next week when we are. We'll have some free Tim Hortons, and we'll see what else we get up to.
1: Yeah, safe travels to you.
0: Thank you. Yeah, I got a nice 6.5-hour drive down to Virginia. That's going to start in about 10 minutes.
1: All right.
0: We are ready to go, but I also haven't seen my fiance in almost 2 months, so worth it.
1: Yes, it is.
0: Worth it. Enjoy yours. As far as today goes, you do have another chance to celebrate Zumbezi Bay's big $5 days they have going on, because Tiffany going to have another chance for you to win a 4-pack of tickets in for you and the family. That going down just after noon, so don't miss that. Tony also will have another chance for you on your ride home. So if you're looking for something fun to do with the family this summer as Zumbezi Bay opens, you can get in for free. It's just that easy. We will talk to you next week. Until then, take care of each other.
1: We love you guys. Do not take Columbus for granted.

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5: We will see mostly cloudy skies today with a few stray showers out there on and off throughout the day. Temperatures getting in the mid to upper 60s, and then for tonight, rain develops overnight with lows in the 50s. That rain should start to clear in the morning on Saturday, and then we'll see gradual clearing throughout the day with more sunshine, breezy winds, and highs in the low 70s. Chances of rain develop late again as we head into Saturday evening. For Sunny 95, I'm meteorologist Meredith Garfalo with the 10 Weather Impact Forecast.
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1: Happy birthday, America!
0: Honoring the courage, bold ideas, and unstoppable spirit that started it all. From the words that sparked the revolution to the freedoms we celebrate every day, it's a story 250 years in the making and still going strong. It's a spirit that continues to inspire our

0: Columbus communities, our country, and generations to come. 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
4: We will see mostly cloudy skies today with a few stray showers out there on and off throughout the day. Temperatures getting in the mid to upper 60s, and then for tonight, rain develops overnight with lows in the 50s. That rain should start to clear in the morning on Saturday, and then we'll see gradual clearing throughout the day with more sunshine, breezy winds, and highs in the low 70s. Chances of rain develop late again as we head into Saturday evening. For Sunny 95, I'm meteorologist Meredith Garfalo with the 10 Weather Impact Forecast.
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Tonight, you can celebrate your favorite female trailblazers in rock and roll with Leather and Lace. 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

Speaking of moving, here's your reminder. 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
4: We will see mostly cloudy skies today with a few stray showers out there on and off throughout the day. Temperatures getting in the mid to upper 60s, and then for tonight, rain develops overnight with lows in the 50s. That rain should start to clear in the morning on Saturday, and then we'll see gradual clearing throughout the day with more sunshine, breezy winds, and highs in the low 70s. Chances of rain develop late again as we head into Saturday evening. For Sunny 95, I'm meteorologist Meredith Garfalo with the 10 Weather Impact Forecast.
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Really, it's just a few more hours that you have to hold on until the weekend. It's Sunny 95 with Tiffany. Are you surprised to hear the I-71 exit 109 interchange that connects to 670 was just named one of the most stressful off-ramps in all of Ohio? Give yourself some grace. You're out there conquering mountains.

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12: We will see mostly cloudy skies today with a few stray showers out there on and off throughout the day. Temperatures getting in the mid to upper 60s, and then for tonight, rain develops overnight with lows in the 50s. That rain should start to clear in the morning on Saturday, and then we'll see gradual clearing throughout the day with more sunshine, breezy winds, and highs in the low 70s. Chances of rain develop late again as we head into Saturday evening. For Sunny 95, I'm meteorologist Meredith Garfalo with the 10 Weather Impact Forecast.
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Langley crossing over from country. She is just having a huge moment right now. It's Sunny 95 with Tiffany. When you go to the Lincoln Theater tonight to see Menopause, the musical part two, you're going to feel so much better when you hear a joke about memory or brain fog and you hear the entire theater laughing. You will feel so unified.

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5: We will see mostly cloudy skies today with a few stray showers out there on and off throughout the day. Temperatures getting in the mid to upper 60s, and then for tonight, rain develops overnight with lows in the 50s. That rain should start to clear in the morning on Saturday, and then we'll see gradual clearing throughout the day with more sunshine, breezy winds, and highs in the low 70s. Chances of rain develop late again as we head into Saturday evening. For Sunny 95, I'm meteorologist Meredith Garfalo with the 10 Weather Impact Forecast.
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10: We will see mostly cloudy skies today with a few stray showers out there on and off throughout the day. Temperatures getting in the mid to upper 60s, and then for tonight, rain develops overnight with lows in the 50s. That rain should start to clear in the morning on Saturday, and then we'll see gradual clearing throughout the day with more sunshine, breezy winds, and highs in the low 70s. Chances of rain develop late again as we head into Saturday evening. For Sunny 95, I'm meteorologist Meredith Garfalo with the 10 Weather Impact Forecast.
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0: Waking Up Columbus with good music that puts you in a good mood. Randy and Rice in the morning.
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1: We kick things off this afternoon on the north end, north outer belt westbound, ramping onto southbound 71. That ramp is temporarily closed with an accident scene. Get yourself turned around at 23. Eastbound 33 after Gender. There was an accident scene that was blocking there. It's now out of the way. However, the delay is still about 10 to 12 minutes. And an accident scene on westbound 670 after Leonard. And that's about a 1 minute delay. It is on the shoulder. 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I'm Jim Thomas with Time Saver Traffic on Sunny 95.
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2: Rain is likely tonight across Central Ohio all the way into Saturday morning, and then after about 7 o'clock in the morning, it starts to dry out on Saturday, and skies will turn sunny. Highs on Saturday in the low 70s. That is your Sunny 95 weather forecast. I'm 10 weather impact chief meteorologist Chris Tomer.
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1: Ramp closure on the north outer belt. Get yourself turned around at North High Street. Westbound 270, ramping onto southbound 71. That ramp closed with an accident. Coming into the downtown, westbound 670 between Leonard and 71. The right shoulder's blocked with an accident. About a 1 minute delay. Left shoulder's blocked on 670 eastbound near 4th Street. That's because of a disabled vehicle. About a 1 minute delay. And the east outer belt northbound after East Broad Street with an accident. About a 1 minute delay there. I'm Jim Thomas with Time Saver Traffic on Sunny 95.
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1: Dublin accident scene is westbound 33 between 270 and Avery Muirfield. It's on the right shoulder, 1 to 2 minute delay. There's still a ramp closure on the north outer belt, westbound 270 at the ramp to southbound 71. Ramp is closed with an accident. Use North High Street to get turned around. Westbound 670 between Leonard and 71. Right shoulder's blocked with an accident, 1 minute delay. Northbound 315 before West Broad. Right shoulder's blocked with an accident, 1 minute delay. 2 to 3 minute delay coming northbound out of the downtown on 71. Accident blocking the right lane near 5th Avenue. I'm Jim Thomas with Time Saver Traffic on Sunny 95.
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2: Rain is likely tonight across Central Ohio all the way into Saturday morning, and then after about 7 o'clock in the morning, it starts to dry out on Saturday, and skies will turn sunny. Highs on Saturday in the low 70s. That is your Sunny 95 weather forecast. I'm 10 weather impact chief meteorologist Chris Tomer.
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Good music, good mood on Sunday 95. He's going to hate me for saying this, but there's a guy over at Byers Mazda. His name is Tristan. He looks exactly like Michael Bublé. Ladies, if you're a fan, it's worth going over and asking for a

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1: There is still a ramp closure on the north outer belt, westbound 270, ramping on to southbound 71. That ramp remains closed with an accident. You can get turned around at North High Street. Westbound 670 between Leonard and 71, the right shoulder's blocked with an accident. That one is about a one-minute delay. I'm Jim Thomas with Time Saver Traffic on Sunny 95.
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1: There's an accident scene going on southbound 315, ramping on to eastbound 670. It is on the left shoulder, about a one-minute delay. James Road and 7th Avenue on the east side with an accident. And on the north outer belt, there's still a ramp closure. Westbound 270, ramping on to southbound 71. That ramp remains closed with an accident scene. I'm Jim Thomas with Time Saver Traffic on Sunny 95.
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11: Rain is likely tonight across Central Ohio all the way into Saturday morning, and then after about 7 o'clock in the morning, it starts to dry out on Saturday, and skies will turn sunny. Highs on Saturday in the low 70s. That is your Sunny 95 weather forecast. I'm 10 weather impact chief meteorologist Chris Tomer.
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I got stopped by the Columbus police on the way into work today. Officer looked at my license and said, "Anthony, you should be wearing glasses." I said, "I have contacts." He said, "I don't care who you know."

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1: Licking County accident scene northwest of Johnstown, westbound 37 at Downing Road. Southbound 270 after Cemetery Road, west Outer Belt accident scene's about an 8 to 9 minute delay with the right lane blocked. And there's still a ramp closure on the north Outer Belt, westbound 270. The ramp to southbound 71 remains closed with an accident. 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

They say Ohioans have difficulty spelling words like received and receipt. Remember, I before E, except after C, when sounding like A, as in neighbor and way.

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1: We're going to wrap things up. Harrisburg Pike at Frank Road with an accident. Southbound 270 after Cemetery. The right lane is still blocked. 4 to 5 minute delay. And on the north outer belt, there's still a ramp closure. Westbound 270 at the ramp to southbound 71. That ramp closed with an accident scene. You can get turned around at North High Street. 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
12: Rain is likely tonight across Central Ohio all the way into Saturday morning, and then after about 7 o'clock in the morning, it starts to dry out on Saturday, and skies will turn sunny. Highs on Saturday in the low 70s. That is your Sunny 95 weather forecast. I'm 10 Weather Impact Chief Meteorologist Chris Tomer.
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0: 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From the words that sparked the revolution to the freedoms we celebrate every day, it's a story 250 years in the making and still going strong. 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
1: My name is Kathy, and I'm from a family of 14, and we're having a sister's night, and luckily we have got four of the sisters out of the seven here, and we would like to have a song dedicated to us.
0: So there are 14 children in your family?
1: Yes, ma'am.
0: And are they biological children? Are they like mine adopted? What's the story?
1: No, they're biological.
0: Same parents?
1: Yes.
0: That is amazing.
1: This is our first annual sister gathering, and we plan on doing it every year.
0: All right, I will see what I can do for you. You girls have a great night.
1: We will.
0: Okay.
1: Thank you very much.

0: Angie's letter says, "Dear Delilah, I married my high school sweetheart. After 22 years of marriage, I left him because things were very bad. I left thinking that things would get better and we would eventually work it out. That didn't happen. Now he's fallen in love with Cindy, who used to be our best friend. I was not perfect and neither was he, but I had all intentions of working it out. I was just trying to make him see how bad things were. I guess I was wrong. I still love him, and now I've had to accept things as they are. My question is, what do I do? Do I be strong? Do I move forward? Do I only talk to him if our daughter is concerned? I don't know what to do. It's so hard. Any advice you could give would be most helpful. Thanks so much. From a brokenhearted Angie." Angie, I'll have my response to you coming up next. You're listening to Delilah.
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6: Who is this?
7: This is Charlie.
6: Charlie, how are ya?
7: Fine, how are you?
6: I'm wonderful. What can I do for you tonight?
7: I'd like to dedicate a song for my girlfriend. Her name is Kim. We met on a blind date, very bubbly personality, and fantastic person. She works 52 hours a week, has 2 kids at home, and I'd just like to dedicate a song to her.
6: She works 50 hours a week and is parenting 2 children?
7: Yes.
6: Wow, she must be one very tired woman.
7: Yeah, very. Lots of laundry, and but a very special person, very strong constitution.
6: And this is someone you are sweet on?
7: Yeah, very sweet on.
6: Like stupid in love with?
7: Yeah, giggling all the time and all smiles.
6: And going and helping with laundry?
7: Yeah, I try to.
6: Yeah, you've been bit by the love bug. When a man will openly admit he will go and do her laundry and wash her kids like baseball uniforms, you know he's in love.
7: Yeah, I'd like to do that just to look at her. Just see that smile.
6: So she's got a sweet smile, a strong personality, she's hardworking, and you have been bit by the love bug.
7: Yeah.
6: All right, let me find a good song for you.
7: Okay.

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0: Good evening, my friend. Welcome to your Friday night, girls' night. And the main girl we're going to be honoring tonight is your mama. It's Mother's Day weekend, and we're going to be honoring mothers all night long. We're going to start out with a dedication to Jessica. Jessica writes, I'm 29 weeks pregnant with my son, and my almost four-year-old needs to kiss my belly and talk to her brother. She keeps saying how she loves him. She can't wait to hold him when he, quote, crawls out of my tummy. Oh, if only it were that easy. I can only hope that she still loves and adores him when he finally gets here. Happy Mother's Day to all out there from Jessica. Jessica, I hope you have a great rest of your pregnancy and easy labor and delivery, though he won't come crawling out. Can't wait for him to meet his big sister. Thank you for being a part of the show tonight. You're listening to Delilah. 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
2: 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We're here for you.